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missing a lot. What are you missing at this year's King's Fair? 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

Kicks 104, now the Valley's number one music station. Sabrina Carpenter and House Crew. Yeah, you're coming in or what? To this year's King's Fair. Gates are open now. We'll stay open until 10 o'clock tonight. Same goes for tomorrow. Gates will open at 2, open till 10. If you've not been yet, it's as big as it's been previously, if not bigger. And speaking of big, when you get out there, and I wrote on this on Friday, you got to at least take a look at possibly going on Medusa. I know that one's not for everybody. I didn't think it was for me. And then my arm got twisted, almost literally, to get off that thing. Just stand there and look up and see. And then decide if you want to go on up. But so many other rides and attractions and animal exhibits. Only two more days, including today. 2 till 10 today, 2 till 10 tomorrow. Get all the details at thekingsfair.com.

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May. Clouds clearing away this weekend, winds up to 25 miles per hour, pretty consistent. That's why temperatures are going to be unusually cool. Highs will be in the mid-80s, overnight lows in the mid-50s. Next week, the wind goes away and we get warmer again. Highs will be in the low 90s on Monday. Next weekend is 4th of July weekend. It's a big one. I don't want to promise anything this far out, but for right now, the 4th looks to be sunny, with highs in the low 90s at best, below normal for early July. With the Central Valley's most accurate forecast, I'm KC24 Chief Meteorologist, AJ Fox.

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today. And more of the same tomorrow on June 28th. Not sure what we did to deserve this weather, but we'll take it. AC with you on your Saturday. 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

King's Fair in Hanford. Come on out. Bring the whole fam. Grab yourself a corn dog and some funnel cakes. Maybe some carne asada nachos, which look really good right now. Garlic fries, corn dog, burger, chicken strips. Of course, there's frozen cocktails and all kinds of goodies, too, for adult beverages as well. Win some prizes. Have some fun. Ride some rides. Check out the Medusa, which will be about the tallest ride here at the park that you'll see next to the Ferris wheel. So come on out, have some fun. Tonight is a great night to come on out. There's a breeze. It's not hot. It's wonderful. So come on out and have some fun. Check out all the community stuff. There's lots of great vendors you can see and a lot of crafts that you can check out and purchase. And, of course, check out all the livestock, the cows, and the giant turkeys. Oh, my God, there's so many big turkeys here. And so much more. We'd love to see you out here. King's Fair going on until later tonight, 10 or 11 o'clock here with Hits 104.9.

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0: Randy Hendricks, Fair Fun here at the King's Fair in Hanford. Come on down and have some fun. Bring the whole family with you tonight. And bring a couple bucks, get yourself something to eat. It's always a good time, especially this beautiful churros that I'm walking by right now that I'm stopping at, looking at. Strawberry milkshakes and fresh churros made from scratch, which sounds really good right now. Ugh. So many food. Calories don't count at all. We're going to fair, right? Right, right. Okay, good, good. So I'm walking right in front of the Medusa right now, which is the freaking tallest thing that I've ever seen for a carnival ride. You got to check it out. It's right here if you dare. And then right after that, you can get some Dippin' Dots and some funnel cakes. And not too much if you have a weak stomach, though, especially if you've ridden the Medusa. Come on out. King's Fair. Ride some rides, grab some food, have some fun, meet your friends and family, and hang out with us here all night tonight. We're having so much fun at the King's Fair. Do some karaoke, win some prizes, and just have a good time. We're over here, too. I'm walking by the Bud Light stage. There's lots of stuff going on right over here, too, as well, in the Fun Factory. Lots of fun going on here at the King's Fair. So walk by our booth and say hi, too. We got some goodies for you to win as well. King's Fair in Hanford going on all night tonight through tomorrow with Hits 104.9.
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1: It's the last weekend in June, and it feels more like mid-May. Clouds clearing away this weekend, winds up to 25 miles per hour, pretty consistent. That's why temperatures are going to be unusually cool. Highs will be in the mid-80s, overnight lows in the mid-50s. Next week, the wind goes away and we get warmer again. Highs will be in the low 90s on Monday. Next weekend is 4th of July weekend. It's a big one. I don't want to promise anything this far out, but for right now, the 4th looks to be sunny with highs in the low 90s at best, below normal for early July. With the Central Valley's most accurate forecast, I'm KC24 Chief Meteorologist, AJ Fox.

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Hey, it's Randy Hendricks here, King's Fair, night three already. Wow, we've been having so much fun. I gotta tell you, there's everything known to man here when it comes to food. From roasted corn and nachos to burritos, loaded potatoes to the funnel cakes, all the great sugary deep fried stuff that you can think of. It is all right here at the King's Fair. Chicken tenders, loaded fries. So come hungry when you come out with you. And also, get on some rides and ride some rides. Have some fun. Get those Underwood Ride wristbands. You can purchase those here too. And they've got these take a break domes, which are cool. So if you just need a break, they're fan cooled and you can just go in there and just chill out for a bit and then come back out and do some more riding. Lots of great stuff going on though here at the King's Fair. There's a whole section of kid rides. So if you got little ones, you can come on out here. It's on the southern end of the park. Corn dogs, oh my gosh, so many of them here. I keep talking about them. I'm gonna have to get one, I think. And lots of great desserts, egg rolls, you name it. It's all out here, all the great food. And we're right in the gate. When you walk in, you'll see us under the gazebo. Stop by our booth, say hi, chill out. We got a little chill zone that Grayson from the Hits 104.9 Hits Fun and Games Department has set up. So the Hit Squad has been working really hard out here at the King's Fair. So come on out and have some fun. King's Fair going on through tomorrow for the Valley's number one hit music station, Hits 104.9.

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0: Randy Hendricks, Fair Fun here at the King's Fair in Hanford. Come on down and have some fun. Bring the whole family with you tonight. And bring a couple bucks. Get yourself something to eat. It's always a good time. Especially this beautiful churros that I'm walking by right now that I'm stopping at, looking at. Strawberry milkshakes and fresh churros made from scratch, which sounds really good right now. Ugh. So many food. Counties don't count at all during the fair, right? Right. Okay, good. So I'm walking right in front of the Medusa right now, which is the freaking tallest thing that I've ever seen for a carnival ride. You got to check it out. It's right here if you dare. And then right after that, you can get some Dippin' Dots and some funnel cakes. And not too much if you have a weak stomach, though, especially if you've ridden the Medusa. Come on out. King's Fair. Ride some rides, grab some food, have some fun, meet your friends and family, and hang out with us here all night tonight. We're having so much fun at the King's Fair. Do some karaoke, win some prizes, and just have a good time. We're over here, too. I'm walking by the Bud Light stage. There's lots of stuff going on right over here, too, as well. And the Fun Factory. Lots of fun going on here at the King's Fair. So walk by our booth and say hi, too. We got some goodies for you to win as well. King's Fair in Hanford going on all night tonight through tomorrow with Hits 104.9.
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0: in Hanford. Come on out. Bring the whole fam. Grab yourself a corn dog and some funnel cakes. Maybe some carne asada nachos, which look really good right now. Garlic fries, corn dog, burger, chicken strips. Of course, there's frozen cocktails and all kinds of goodies, too, for adult beverages as well. Win some prizes, have some fun, ride some rides. Check out the Medusa, which will be about the tallest ride here at the park that you'll see next to the Ferris wheel. So come on out, have some fun. Tonight is a great night to come on out. There's a breeze. It's not hot. It's wonderful. So come on out and have some fun. Check out all the community stuff. There's lots of great vendors you can see and a lot of crafts that you can check out and purchase. And, of course, check out all the livestock, the cows, and the giant turkeys. Oh, my God, there's so many big turkeys here. And so much more. We'd love to see you out here. King's Fair going on until later tonight, 10 or 11 o'clock here with Hits 104.9.
1: It's 10. 10- 10- 10- 10- 10- 10- 10- 10- 10- 10- 10- 10- 10- 10- 10- 10- 10- 10- 10- 10- 10- 10- 10- 10- 10- 10- 10- 10- 10- 10- 10- 10- 10- 10- 10- 10- 10- 10- 10- 10- 10- 10- 10- 10- 10- 10- 10- 10- 10- 10- 10- 10- 10- 10- 10- 10- 10- 10- 10- 10- 10- 10- 10- 10- 10- 10- 10- 10- 10- 10- 10- 10- 10- 10- 10- 10- 10- 10- 10- 10- 10- 10- 10- 10- 10- 10- 10- 10- 10- 10- 10- 10- 10- 10- 10- 10- 10- 10- 10- 10- 10- 10- 10- 10- 10- 10- 10- 10- 10- 10- 10- 10- 10- 10- 10- 10

0: Hey, it's Randy Hendricks here at King's Fair. Night three already. Wow. We've been having so much fun. I gotta tell you, there's everything known to man here when it comes to food. From roasted corn and nachos to burritos, loaded potatoes to the funnel cakes, all the great sugary deep fried stuff that you can think of. It is all right here at the King's Fair. Chicken tenders, loaded fries. So come hungry when you come out with you. And also, get on some rides and ride some rides. Have some fun. Get those Underman Ride wristbands. You can purchase those here too. And they've got these take a break domes, which are cool. So if you just need a break, they're fan cooled and you can just go in there and just chill out for a bit and then come back out and do some more riding. Lots of great stuff going on though here at the King's Fair. There's a whole section of kid rides. So if you got little ones, you can come on out here. It's on the southern end of the park. Corn dogs, oh my gosh, so many of them here. I keep talking about them. I'm going to have to get one, I think. And lots of great desserts, egg rolls, you name it. It's all out here, all the great food. And we're right in the gate. When you walk in, you'll see us down in the gazebo. Stop by our booth, say hi, chill out. We got a little chill zone that Grayson from the Hits 104.9 Hits Fun and Games Department has set up. So the Hit Squad has been working really hard out here at the King's Fair. So come on out and have some fun. King's Fair going on through tomorrow for the Valley's number one hit music station, Hits 104.9.
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She'll be all right. 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

She'll be all right. 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
1: Good morning. This is Mike O'Neill. I am hosting our public service forum that we air every Sunday on all of our Momentum Broadcasting radio stations. This morning, we're starting with Yvette Moreno from Kings County United Way. Their mission is to increase the organized capacity of people to care for one another. They achieve this mission by serving as the hub for those who want to volunteer their time and contribute financially to support the great work of local charities in Kings County. 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And I've got Yvette Moreno, 211 coordinator with Kings United Way, with us this morning. Good morning, Yvette.
2: Good morning, Mike.
1: Thank you for agreeing to be in here and check it all out. You guys are just absolutely amazing. And I think the best way to sum up United Way is that you guys are a conduit, aren't you? You get people from what they need to where it is.
2: Yes.
1: That's the best way. And that's what I meant by a conduit. You get people to where they need to be, or to who they need to be talking to, or who can best serve them. Does that make sense?
2: It does. It really aligns with our mission to increase the organized capacity to the people to care for one another. In simplest terms, this means that we help bring people, resources, and organizations together in our community that can better support one another.
1: And one of the best ways you do that, and you kind of oversee this in Kings County, if I'm not mistaken, it's the magical 211. Break that down for folks.
2: So 211 is one of our main programs at Kings United Way. 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
1: What's that called? It's got a name.
0: 211 Intellifull.
1: Intellifull. That's the word. I saw that and I'm like, I like that. It describes exactly what it is. You get smart quick with Intellifull.
0: It is. But the goal is to make it easier for people to know where to start and what help may be available.
1: Right. Now, you have and the smart referral network is where it begins in terms of finding who can best serve someone else, right? Break down the smart referral network, if you would.
0: Sure. So the purpose of the smart referral network is to help agencies make referrals to one another in a more coordinated way. Instead of families having to call several places on their own and repeat their story multiple times, the Smart Referral Network helps improve communications between participating agencies. And this helps with creating a smoother experience for our families and allows agencies to better work together in meeting community needs.
1: And you hear the word agencies and partners. And I don't know, listeners, if you have any idea what that looks like. I mean, Adventist Health, Anthem Blue Cross, Aria Community Health Center, City of Tulare, CSET, Family Healthcare Network, HealthNet, Housing Authority of Kings County, Kauai Delta, King's Gospel Mission, Open Gate Ministries, and Salt, one of my favorites, Salt and Light Works. The list goes on. Visalia Homeless Center, Westcare. I mean, you want to be connected? They can get you connected. Those are just some of the partners.
0: Yeah, and Kings United Way does not do this work alone. Our strength comes with those partnerships with local nonprofits, county departments, schools, family resource centers, community organizations. We see Kings United Way as a connector in the community, and that sometimes means that we help families with finding the food, the diapers, housing supports. Other times it means helping organizations collaborate in identifying service gaps. Partnership is the heart of what we do.
1: And that's the Smart Referral Network. Now, I was looking online and I was reading about the Kings Tulare SRN Alliance meeting. I'm not sure what that is.
0: So it is the Kings Referral Network.
1: Same thing.
0: Yes.
1: Okay. I wasn't quite sure.
0: It is a collaboration that we are able to do with Tulare County where we can actually do cross referrals to one another. And that also works with our shared database for 211.
1: And that's so if it's all you, that way you find, oh, they've already come to us. This is in progress right now. We've got so-and-so on that.
0: Yes.
1: That makes great, great sense. How about the homeless management information system? I guess the first question would be, how are you helping the homeless specifically, and how does someone reach out?
0: So our team for HMIS, they do all the work. They are the behind the scenes of the efforts that are going on throughout Kings and Tulare. They're the organization's support for anybody that's using the HMIS systems with reporting, with entering data. We're not the ones that provide the direct services. We are the ones that assist those agencies that do. So our team really is there to help make sure that the information is up to par.
1: That can be confusing. I mean, because more than one person could come to help the same person. Oh, they're good. Thanks for calling, Mary, but they're good. We've already got blah, blah, blah, blah, blah on that and moving them forward, right?
0: Mm-hmm.
1: That's the whole idea?
0: Yes.
1: Now, as a nonprofit, you're probably always two team members short, it feels like. How can folks volunteer?
0: So we actually have a volunteer tab listed available on our 211 website, and it's specially made for individuals to be able to identify what needs fit their needs. So if they're more of like, I want to do things more hands-on, I want to do more

0: scenes. They can choose to see what agencies are looking for those volunteer opportunities. We really, when we reach out to agencies to conduct our updates for 211, we ask them, are you open to volunteer opportunities? And if they say yes, we'll have them listed as our volunteer opportunities on our website.
1: And in terms of nonprofits, excuse me, I know somebody that owns a nonprofit for special adults, and there's it seems like they're always popping up. People want to be of service and to help. You guys actually, I didn't know this until I got deep into your website, but you guys actually do workshops for nonprofits.
0: Yes.
1: They're pretty, there's three of them that I'm aware of right now. I think one is the nonprofit board members' roles and responsibilities, because you got to have board members.
0: It was a really good one. We had a full room. We had multiple nonprofits attend that one, and they had a lot of good feedback.
1: A lot of good, because you want to do it right.
0: Yes.
1: Now, one of the, and of course, that one's, I believe that's Alson Walker Williams taking care of that one. There's one, budgeting and reading financial reports. Those aren't any fun.
0: No, they're not, and they're not easy. And so that's what we're here for, is to really support our nonprofits and making sure that they have the tools that they need.
1: Another one's called fundraising, because oh, yeah.
0: It's needed.
1: Gotta feed the engine, y'all. Fundraising 101, everyone can fundraise, and that workshop's probably very popular.
0: It was as well. We also had a full room for that one. I don't even think we had anybody that wasn't registered that did not attend. So it was definitely a really another good one that we had.
1: Now, you guys do grant funding, too. What does that look like?
0: So we have different opportunities for grant funding that is available as an affiliate of nonprofit of our King's United Way agency. We did have open enrollment closed recently, and those agencies are currently going through the final process to be affiliated with our King's United Way.
1: So hang on till next year. We got with you late this year in terms of grants, but that's all right. Have I missed anything?
0: No, I think you really touched on all of the things that we do at King's United Way. There are so many ways that the community can support this work as well. People can help by sharing the information about 211, donating, volunteering, supporting local nonprofits, or simply connecting someone to know that there's available resources. Even small actions can make a big difference when we work together.
1: It's like throwing a rock in the lake and the ripples, right?
0: Yes.
1: They ripple and they run out. Now, do you guys have any events coming up in the future?
0: We do.
1: Talk to me.
0: So we actually are closing our latest fundraising event today. We are doing a Kiss the Goat fundraising. It is such a unique thing that we're doing. It's going to be so fun.
1: Welcome to the South Valley, ladies and gentlemen.
0: So we have different organizations participating, where an executive director is going to be selected to kiss the goat tomorrow at the King's Fairgrounds.
1: Well, it beats sitting up in the duck tank, I'm going to guess, right? Although not by much, right? Sounds like fun. Where's that happening?
0: It's going to be tomorrow at the Kings County Fairgrounds. I believe the kiss time is approximately going to be at 1:30 p.m.
1: That sounds like fun. Kings United Way, my friend. I think it's what's the website?
0: KingsUnitedWay.org.
1: Everything we talked about is up there. I believe the phone number is 584-1536.
0: Yes.
1: Anything you need, you go there, you find out. Hey, down the line, down the year, can we catch up and see if we've missed anything or if there's anything new?
0: Of course.
1: Thank you so much. Good morning, my friend, and have a lovely weekend.
0: Thank you. You as well.
1: And on to part two of our program this morning, talking with Kathy Chastain of Last Arrow Ministries. At Last Arrow, they recognize how limited a pastor's time is on the local church level and understand that sometimes people need a little bit more in-depth teaching in some subjects that the local church isn't always able to provide. They also realize that the local church is not always available for individual or relationship counseling as frequently as some may desire. And good morning, Kathy Chastain, CEO of Last Arrow. I love the name. Explain why you chose it.
2: Well, I read a book by Erwin McManus called Last Arrow, and it just really ministered to me. And I was in the process of getting ready to start a nonprofit to do ministry work alongside my therapy business. And I just loved the idea of Last Arrow. It's kind of my last hurrah, the last thing I'm

0: doing, you know, I feel like my course is now charted in the right direction. This is my last arrow that I'm pointing, you know, to true north. And I just thought that was a great name for the company.
1: I love that. Wondered if it had to do with you're down to your last arrow.
0: Yes.
1: Because there's a great song that never became very popular, but it's my description of what faith is all about. Faith ain't faith until it's all that you have left.
0: Exactly right.
1: And that is kind of what the name sort of reminded me of.
0: Yeah. Yep.
1: In any event, you do a bunch of great things. One of the most important, and God, for anybody that has never done any kind of counseling, guys, gals, I got to tell you, I've been married 34 years. I've had personal counseling. I have had marriage counseling. And I promise you, I wouldn't be married 34 years if I hadn't had both. Because, oh, Lord, when I was young, I knew so much. I knew everything. Everything, I'm here to tell you. And it's amazing how much my wife and I discovered, how much of the basics of relationship we didn't learn. Mm-hmm. We had such an immature understanding of what relationship was. Oh, I just don't feel it anymore. And that's all there is to it? Heck no. You come to learn there's so much more. I'm just not feeling it. God, your emotions, they lie to us. And if that's your measure, it's never going to measure up. I mean, somebody once described to me falling in and out of love. You don't fall in and out of love. Like the most important part of a relationship, you choose it. And the falling in and out are little decisions based on, she does this, that was so nice. She said this, that was so nice. And you choose a little bit at a time to grab on and to decide, you know, I think she's the one. And those little decisions are really what falling in love. And commensurately, the opposite. What did she just say to me? Oh, that hurt. You know, she just doesn't even look at me. I don't even feel like she's listening anymore.
0: Yeah.
1: I don't feel like she even wants to spend time with me anymore. These little things, a little bit at a time, you decide to disconnect. And in that disconnection, that's the falling. But I've got some good news for you. Even if you, quote unquote, fall all the way out of love, you can get right back in. As long as it started honestly, if there was attraction and you are meant to be together and there isn't things like serious alcoholism or serious violence, those kind of, but even some of those things can be overcome. The point is you can decide together and be guided right back and make the decision. And I'll tell you what, this happened to me and my wife 13 years ago. We were done. Done, I tell you. At least she was, that's for sure.
0: Yeah.
1: I got drunk for the last time. Everybody knows I'm an alcoholic. 13 years ago, and she looked me right in the eye and two words, I'm done. And let me tell you, she was.
0: And you knew it.
1: I knew that girl. I know that girl better than anything in the world. And I knew that I didn't have the right combination of excuses and promises that were going to offset it. I was screwed, and I knew it, and that was my rock bottom. I know that doesn't work for everybody. I know alcoholics that have had nine wives, but this wife means the world to me, and I was done, and I got lucky she didn't move out. We were effectively living in, you know,
0: separate lives,
1: either
0: in
1: corners
0: the same
1: in
0: house.
1: The house. But she watched as I met a gentleman that you knew. And he was my first sponsor and got me on the right track. And about 6 months in, we luckily met up with, why can't I think of Mike Schaefer's name? Michael Schaefer, who was a miracle in his own right, and got our wagon back on track. And it took another year. We ended up going over to the Visalia Unified Church there at the corner, catty corner from the big Visalia First. Over there, they still have Thursday night Alcoholics Anonymous meeting. They have a Al-Anon meeting there. And Kathy, we called that date night for a year.
0: Yeah, it's a great date night.
1: And I took my son with us because the kids' meeting was there as well.
0: Yes.
1: And it was just Alateen. It was all there. I don't know if it still is.
0: I think it is.
1: That was a good meeting a long time ago. I think it still is. But anyway, long story short, that was date night. That was funnier for me than for her.
0: Yeah.
1: And she's, I'll tell you what, I've got a best friend for life. And It's not voodoo, my friend.

0: counseling really works, doesn't it?
1: It does, yeah. And most couples, when they come in, you know, first of all, they're surprised by what it actually is once they get there because they have a preconceived idea of what it's going to be like.
0: Mm-hmm.
1: And then they're really surprised by sometimes how simple the solutions can be, because it's mostly, at least in couples counseling, a breakdown of communication. And in individual counseling, sometimes just getting a better understanding of oneself goes such a long way to just shift the tide, you know, and misunderstanding either with ourselves or believing, you know, things about ourselves that's not true, or with one another in couples, you know, just a little bit of understanding goes a long way.
0: That's right. Learning to listen. Boy, that was something that we both had to learn. Listen. Don't start talking four words from the end of what I'm saying, because if you do that, I don't believe you're listening. And if I don't believe you're listening and you don't believe I'm listening, the biggest problem, the reason why people drink and the reason why people relationships break down, you get resentments.
1: And assumptions.
0: Resentments kill.
1: Resentments are a killer, yes.
0: They kill because you just make these assumptions. Well, she just doesn't like me. Well, you know what? She just doesn't think I'm very attractive. Well, she just doesn't want to be around me.
1: Right.
0: Anger, anger, anger. And then she'll say, why didn't she empty the dishwasher? Boom!
1: Right.
0: And you just exploded because you put the dish in the wrong place. Now, that wasn't why, but you don't get to it till you get to counseling.
1: Right.
0: Anyhow, but it's pretty wild. And my favorite thing that I learned in counseling, especially right at the beginning of the process, because there's still a lot of anger and resentment. Mm-hmm. Nobody wins the who got screwed over the worst contest.
1: No.
0: And both people in a couple play that immediately at first.
1: Right.
0: Well, no, but you did. Well, but no, you did. But the point is, the percentage doesn't matter. If you are honestly trying to recover the relationship, it doesn't matter. You have to get to a point where you go, okay, we both did nuts stuff that just isn't working. We have to put it in a box and float it down the river and don't touch it again, mm-hmm. and not bring it back for any reason. Mm-hmm. And if you can do that and walk away and make that decision, I promise you it works.
1: Yeah.
0: And we actually, 13 years ago, all I wanted was to get this thing back on track.
1: Yeah.
0: We got a honeymoon again. Nobody expected that.
1: Right.
0: I would have been fine without it. But we actually got that back because we were really doing the work. And it's out there to have. That's all I know. And a good counselor really makes a big difference.
1: Yeah. Yeah. Yeah. And that's one of the things that we offer at Last Arrow. You know, my California Christian Counseling is under that umbrella. And it makes all the difference. If we could just learn that we're different people and that we're experiencing the exact same situation, but from very different perspectives. And, you know, you can have the same experience in the situation, but completely different experiences as a person.
0: Yeah, because we hear things differently.
1: We hear things different, yeah.
0: I mean, don't throw up in your mouth, guys, but the love languages really, really matter. We don't hear things the way the ladies do, and vice versa.
1: Right.
0: And once you learn that, I mean, I got so angry for so long because my wife didn't like my Christmas gifts.
1: Oh.
0: Gifts don't resonate with her.
1: Right. It's not her language.
0: At all. I could give her a car and she'd be like, well, you know, I have a car.
1: Yeah.
0: And that would be the last thing I would want to hear. But she wants to be listened to. She needs to be heard and acknowledged. And
1: quality time.
0: And that's all. And I'm telling you, it's crazy. Once you learn those things about your special person, It goes a long, long way.
1: Yeah.
0: Now, you mentioned you're going to be doing some classes?
1: We were doing in-person classes for quite a while, different book studies, a combination of mental health stuff along with Christian-based stuff and how those two relate. And I'm getting ready to be recording all of those so they'll be online.
0: That'd be helpful.
1: Yeah, and I'll offer all of that for free. I have a podcast called The Redeemed Backslider in which we're reaching prodigals. You know, a lot of people my generation, your generation, grew up going to church and stopped going to church, you know. And so we're just reaching for those to kind of figure out what the reasons are people stop going to church, what the reasons are maybe they're not coming back.
0: It's that one bad experience.

0: in church. Yeah. It's that one. Mm-hmm. It's, you know, and the irony is a lot of times it isn't the church. It's that one person. Said or did something, was in a bad mood, didn't give you the thing you were looking for or whatever. Mm-hmm. But the church is still valid.
1: But
0: you just want to smack the youth minister because they said something or did something or.
1: Well, that happened to me as a kid and it really hurt for years. But I use the church, loosely because I don't really mean church. What I mean is the Lord.
0: I know what you mean.
1: Reestablishing faith and having a conversation with God. And so we're reaching for that. But those classes will be under that umbrella on my YouTube channel.
0: And again, the name of the podcast is
1: The Redeemed Backslider.
0: And I love the concept of redemption, which is only all of what Jesus did when he died on the cross.
1: That's what he's all about.
0: Because we can't do anything to get there.
1: Right.
0: Nothing. But he did it all there, and therefore we are redeemed and we can go. And that's the irony.
1: Mm-hmm.
0: It's the easiest thing in the world.
1: If we could just accept it.
0: All you have to do is accept him as your savior and walk with him.
1: Yeah.
0: I mean, Ford Lightbulb, bang. And I've got to check out the podcast. It sounds like fun.
1: Thank you, yeah.
0: You mentioned something about a book.
1: Yeah, so I have a new children's book coming out. I'm hoping it's next week. It will be on Amazon and pretty much any bookseller place online.
0: Mm-hmm.
1: It's called Where Did That Come From? And it's a book about intrusive thoughts. It deals with, you know, kids being afraid of the dark and what thoughts kids have, you know, especially when they're littles and growing up in school and stuff. And so it really addresses intrusive thoughts, both from like a mental health place and a Christian place, and offer solution and a way for parents to talk to their kids about those things.
0: I love that. It's giving them the tools to make that go away.
1: Yes.
0: I had a great, great, great sponsor years ago. He's not in the area anymore. I know you know who he is, but the point is, I had a big problem with what we alcoholics used to call the committee, which is nothing more than those voices in your head, which continuously tell you why you don't measure up or why you'll never get that job or why you're a jerk or you know what I'm talking about. And I was having a talk with him one day and I'm like, Rick, the committee's telling me the blah, blah, blah, blah, blah, blah, blah. And he's going, Mike. And I go, no, Rick, no, you gotta understand the committee, Mike. What? The committee is always wrong.
1: Wrong, yeah.
0: That never occurred to me in that context. It never occurred to me because it's always there.
1: Right.
0: So it's got to be real, right?
1: Oh, totally real. Yeah.
0: Mm-hmm. Yep. And it's always wrong.
1: And the problem is, it always comes with like a little thread of truth. And so when we judge ourselves, those voices are so much louder.
0: Oh, yeah.
1: You know,
0: that's just the enemy at work, and he is good.
1: It is the enemy, absolutely.
0: So how is somebody wanting to connect, somebody interested in some counseling, how do we get a, is it still lastarrow.org or what's the,
1: well, that's the corporate website, but if you want to reach me, you can go to my counseling website, which is californiacounseling.net.
0: Okay.
1: Or my personal website, which has all my books and the podcast and everything, and that's just kathychastain.com.
0: Do you want to put the phone number out there too?
1: Yep, my phone number is 559-991-7715.
0: Have I missed anything?
1: I don't think so. I really appreciate the opportunity to give a little plug for my company.
0: Well, I know you. It was nice to catch up.
1: Yes. Thank you so much, Mike.
0: If something changes down the line, can we get you back in?
1: Absolutely.
0: We will. All right. Then you have a wonderful weekend. And this has indeed been our public service show for this weekend, the end of June. Thank you so much for listening on all of our Momentum Broadcasting radio stations. I've been your host, Mike O'Neill, and we'll talk again.
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1: Here we go. The last countdown of June. Seacrest with you. And today on the show, we will hear from the Jonas Brothers about a new project they launched while on tour. Plus, new music from Taylor Swift lands on the chart in a big way. Now let's get it started. Number 40 on the countdown, Ordinary, Alex Warren. They say.

0: is number 40 on AT40. Hold for a second before we hit 39. Here's what it looked like last week at number 3, stateside.
1: I'm freezing outside. My skin tight. My heart is inside. But I look up at you.
0: Number 2, Olivia Dean.
2: I think it's so easy to fall.
0: And back at number 1. Bruno Mars for 6 non-consecutive weeks. Now, 39, Runway, Gaga, Doechii. 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

Justin Bieber, 38 with Daisies on the countdown. All right, BET Awards this weekend. Check them out live. The ceremony from L.A. hosted by comedian Drewski. Cardi B leads the noms with 6 nods. And this one up for Video of the Year, Doechii, Anxiety, and 1840 Extra.

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1: Coming up next.
0: Huntrick's on the way with one of four hits from movie soundtracks this week. Plus, Zara Larsson and Taylor Swift both have four hits apiece. That's 20% of the charts starting next.
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9: We're just a few hits into the countdown, so if you just got here, you didn't miss much. And we want to send a big congratulations to Taylor Swift, who is officially the youngest woman to be inducted into the Songwriters Hall of Fame. She shared some advice for young songwriters at the ceremony in New York City and urged people to prioritize what they love down to their core, because they'll need that to make music that connects with people. Here's one of the songs that helped earn her spots in the Hall of Fame, The Fate of Ophelia, T-Swift 37.

round 6 to 36 Lush Life. That is Zara Larson. All right, let's get to Ray. Ray says her experience writing Where Is My Husband perfectly mirrors her career as an artist right now, and that means total freedom. She was able to write the exact song she wanted without any external people telling her it was too much or too long or too short, which she says is a blessing and a curse. But ultimately, she made her new album with no rules, which she sees as a very special thing that she didn't take for granted. And the process clearly worked because this one is a hit on the countdown. Where Is My Husband? 35.

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1: Coming up next,
0: Taylor Swift has a former number one on the way. Plus, Tyla and Zara Larsson leap three places. That's next.
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1: We're counting down the hottest songs in the USA. And next month, Tyla is set to release her second studio album titled A-Pop. But before that, she's made her movie debut as a voice in the new Toy Story movie. She's part of the cast of the African version of Toy Story 5, playing the role of Inflatable Flamingo. And she said it's been a lifelong dream to join a world that she grew up watching with her family. Now, here's the latest from Tyla with

Hopalite Taylor Swift taking 32 on our countdown. A lot of people would agree that after Serena Carpenter released Espresso, everything changed in her career. But she says the shift actually came a bit later. According to her, what truly changed her life was her first arena tour for her album Short and Sweet, because it was the first time she got to hear what her music sounded like out loud in a big venue full of fans. And those nights reminded her that the people in the audience helped get her to that place. And she owes them everything. Here's the latest from Ms. Carpenter. When did you get hot? 31.

0: Sexy for me. JD, 1840 on the Verge track. Mr. Derulo.
1: Coming up next.
0: Taylor Swift making a big move on the chart with Elizabeth Taylor coming up. And Madonna and Sabrina Carpenter rocket ahead 8. And tie for the fastest riser with this.
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0: We are inside.

the top 10. Now, the Jonas Brothers just announced they'll have a new album in the works, but they also have got another project they've been putting together in between shows on tour, and that's their iHeartRadio podcast. Hear more about that from Nick, Joe, and Kevin after 7. Risk It All. Bruno Mars.

0: That is number 7 on AT40, Risk It All. So back to the Jonas Brothers. They've been on the road for the Greetings From Your Hometown tour, performing across North and South America. But backstage at the shows, they're also recording their new podcast, Hey Jonas. I talked to the brothers Jonas the other day, and they told me what it's like adding a podcast to their already busy schedule. Here they are.
1: It's been wonderful. Like, it's really cool. We've been able to speak to some people that have actually been on stage with us, the special guests, and of course, you know, we zoom in a lot of places. But it's a great way because we're already together, so we're spending even more time.
0: How annoyed are you at the end of a tour with each other?
2: Oh, it's bad. Yeah, it's bad.
1: 5 months. 5 months was a needed break after the last one.
2: Okay, get this. We ended our last tour December 23rd. Okay? So, it's like, see you guys in 2 days. We still are brothers, you know?
1: Like,
2: so,
1: family Christmas.
0: I believe there could be the excuse of, I have my own family with one of you for sure.
3: Yeah, but we like to spend time together.
1: Do.
3: 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But then we do choose to spend our off time together.
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1: Coming up next,
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0: 10 down on our way to number 1. And a week away from the release of Madonna's new album, Confessions 2. And part of the project is a musical short film loaded with celebrity cameos. The visual is built around the first 6 tracks on the album and features appearances from actors Benedict Cumberbatch and Julia Garner, as well as supermodel Kate Moss and Madonna's collaborator, Sabrina Carpenter. You can check out Confessions 2, the film, at AmericanTop40.com. Here's the song she made with Sabrina, Bring Your Love, number 30.

to Friends. Somber, number 29 on AT40. All right, Malcolm Todd said that when he first started touring, he would try to write songs every night after he got off stage, but he changed his

his routine after watching documentaries about professional athletes. He noticed how the pros put 100% of their focus into everything they do, and they don't switch back and forth from different styles of training. So he decided that when he's on the road, he's only in live show mode. And then after the tour, he can give everything to writing and recording. And that's how he made this one, Earrings, an American Top 40 on The Verge.

0: Swift, Elizabeth Taylor. 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
1: Coming up next,
0: Justin Bieber just ahead with one of his three hits on our countdown, and Gracie Abrams soars up 8. Hang tight.
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1: Up to 27 on AT40, and Bella Kay said the title of her breakout hit perfectly matched her feelings as she left the studio after recording it. She said that most of the time she wraps a session excited about the music she made, but with I Love It, I Love It, I Love It, it stood out above all the others because she didn't just connect to the lyrics. She felt proud of the track for reflecting her authentic self and truly, quote, loved it. Here it is, three times, I Love It, 27.

JB, UConn taking 26. We're counting down the biggest hits in the land. Gracie Abrams said the lead single from her next album came together after she was late to the studio. She said she's usually on time when it comes to recording sessions. And when she arrived, she said she felt a weight on her shoulders.

like someone was holding her down. So she tried to ignore it, but as she started working on music, the melody felt similar to that dark cloud of energy. So she tried to channel it all into one song. And when it was done, she felt healed. This is the result. Hit the wall of 8 to 25.

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0: The numbers get smaller as the hits get bigger. So earlier in the countdown,

And we told you about Taylor's induction into the Songwriters Hall of Fame. And in her acceptance speech, she paid tribute to her favorite new artist, and that's Sovereign. She said that his writing is so exceptional that it makes her envious. And she has a lot of late-night discussions about the state of the music industry, but she firmly believes that Somber is the future. So do you, right? Homewrecker, number 5 on AT40.

0: Lane.
1: Olivia Dean, So Easy at number 4. Ryan Seacrest with you, and Zara Larsson likes to set big goals for herself. While she's had a very successful 2026 so far, she says the most important part of the process is how she handles failure. She said that when things don't go according to plan, she always focuses on grounding, which includes getting enough sleep, eating healthy food, moving her body, and spending time with close friends who know the, quote, real Zara. She looks at every setback as a redirection, which is a great attitude, a healthy attitude to have. Here she is at 3, Midnight Sun.

0: them get bitter.
1: Shimmer, Meghan Trainor, and American Top 40 on the Verge track. So back at number four, we heard Olivia Dean with last week's number two, which means that after weeks of being locked in place, Bruno Mars has a new challenger for number one. It all comes down to the top two in the USA just ahead.
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1: Just outside the top 20. People all over the world love dancing and singing along to hits by Post Malone, but a new project just released that helps a very special fan base with falling asleep. I'll explain after 23, Mr. Know-It-All. Here's Teddy Swims.

0: 23. Teddy Swims there. All right, back to Post Malone. Fans are still waiting for his next album, which could be more country-inspired music. But while we wait, a new remix project is out that features his biggest songs as lullabies. The album Lullaby Renditions of Post Malone includes 12 of his hits reimagined as baby-friendly tracks like Sunflower and Circles and I Had Some Help. You can hear a sample of that. We put it up at AmericanTop40.com.
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0: 20 down and 20 to go. But first, here's a request for Tiffany in Des Moines, Iowa, who wants to send this one out to her cousin Samantha. What's my name? Rihanna, Drake, it's AT40.
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House Tour, Sabrina Carpenter at number 20. All right, Noah Kahan just kicked off his North American tour. He says that if fans are coming to a show, they should expect things to be insane. He worked for months putting together an entirely new stage performance, and everything sounded better than he expected during rehearsals. But if fans are worried about what may be on the set list, he made sure to include plenty of his older songs mixed in with tracks from his latest album, like this, The Great Divide, 19.

Then I Made You Love Me, Ariana Grande, number 18. So the other day, Lil Uzi Vert was performing at a music festival, and they surprised everyone with an announcement that a new album is coming. Project will be Lil Uzi's fifth studio album, and we still don't know much about it yet, but fans believe this song will be on the track list. It's called What You Saying on the Verge of making our chart.

0: Lil Uzi Vert on the verge of making the AT40 chart with What You Saying.
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0: Alex Warren, Ella Langley, coming up. Plus, Hozier finally falls off with Too Sweet after a record-setting 112 weeks, making room for our only debut next.
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1: We're inside the top 20. Just before the release of Toy Story 5, it was revealed that Taylor Swift had recorded a song for the soundtrack called I Knew It, I Knew You. But until the announcement, her involvement was kept a total secret, even from the cast and crew. A visual effects artist who worked on Toy Story 5 said that a decoy version of the movie was made to hide Taylor's new song, which she wrote after seeing an early cut of the film back in February. But now it's officially out, and here it is at 17 from Taylor.

That's new at 17. I knew it. I knew you. Taylor Swift. All right, if there's anyone in the world that knows the secret to writing hit songs, it's Ryan Tedder. But even he says he doesn't know exactly how it's done. He describes the process as having an itch that he's trying to scratch. And as he plays different chords and hears arrangements, he feels closer to the source of the itch. But it takes experimentation to find exactly the spot he's looking for. And when it finally clicks, everything comes together to make a hit. Here's his latest with One Republic, Need Your Love, 16.

15, Choosin' Texas. Well, we're on our way to the biggest song of the week, and most artists would say that the best reaction they could get from an audience is singing along or dancing to the beat. But Alex Warren says he hopes people cry when they hear his music. He admitted that the first thing he looks for when he gets on stage is someone crying in the crowd, because he writes his songs about deeply personal and emotional experiences. So if he sees someone reduced to tears, that means the people he's written his lyrics about aren't being forgotten. And it really has struck them. Alex Warren now, Fever Dream at 14.

0: Fever Dream, Alex Warren, that is number 14.
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1: 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Only a few more songs between us and number one. So back to the music at 13. American Girls, Harry Styles.

She'll be all right. 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

Before we dive into the top 10 here on AT40, I want to shout out Hazel listening to us all the way in Papua New Guinea. She loves this from Justin and Quavo. Here it is, Intentions, AT40 by request.

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8: We have made it to the top two. And this singer in the two spot is currently out on one of the biggest tours of the year, but he could collect another award while he's performing over in Germany. He's up for Viewer's Choice Award at the BET Awards this weekend, thanks to the

It's the second biggest song in the USA, Bruno Mars, I Just Might. And it leaves us with the biggest one. And we're officially at the halfway point of 2026, so we thought we'd check in with the top three hits of the year so far. Number three is Golden Huntress. At number two, Back to Friends, Somber. And number one so far is Man I Need from Olivia Dean. Question is, will someone come along between now and December to shake things up? Here's a contender right here. Our new number one song in the USA. Stateside, Pink Panthers, and Zara Larsson. The new number one song on American Top 40.

is the new number one song in America. Stateside, Pink Panthers, and Zara Larsson. Congratulations. And that's it. That's our countdown as we close out June. But don't miss us next time because there will be 39 other hits trying to score the number one spot. We'll see you then. It'll be a new month and a new chart right here. You can stay close to us at American Top 40 on social. We'll keep you in the loop. And I'll look for your weeknights with Vanna White on Wheel of Fortune. Until we talk again, take good care. Like Netflix.

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Valley's number one music station, One Republic, and Need Your Love. AC with you on this Saturday afternoon. I'm very curious, come tomorrow morning, what we will have said about Supergirl. Well, not so much what we said, but how much money we spent to go see it. Now, Rotten Tomatoes, maybe you heard, weighed in on it last week and gave it a 59%. Not exactly a rotten tomato, but not a ripe one either. Now, hoping that Jennifer Grant has the final box office numbers for us come tomorrow morning. If she does, I'm sure she'll reveal how it did. I know there's a lot weighing on it as far as the rest of the DC universe, so we'll just have to wait and find out then.

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2: That's us!
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2: 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Count on us!
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mid-May. Clouds clearing away this weekend, winds up to 25 miles per hour, pretty consistent. And that's why temperatures are going to be unusually cool. Highs will be in the mid-80s, overnight lows in the mid-50s. And next week, the wind goes away and we get warmer again. Highs will be in the low 90s on Monday. Next weekend is 4th of July weekend. It's a big one. I don't want to promise anything this far out, but for right now, the 4th looks to be sunny with highs in the low 90s at best, below normal for early July. With the Central Valley's most accurate forecast, I'm KC24 Chief Meteorologist A.J. Fox.

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0: Don't get me wrong. We loved the drones with the City of Visalia's Independence Spectacular the first 2 years. But there's just something about fireworks and the rocket's red glare. So the City of Visalia has listened this year for their Independence Spectacular, Friday, July 3rd. 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Kids Zone once again. And that Kids Zone they had last year was huge. Maybe want to be a kid again. In fact, don't tell anybody, but I actually played on a couple things that the kids were like, that's not for you. Well, I went on them anyway. Food vendors, beer gardens, so much more at Riverway Sports Park. Starts at 6 o'clock Friday, July 3rd. Doesn't end till 10 after the last firework goes off. Get all the details at HITS, H-I-T-Z, 1049.com.
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2: That's us!
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1: It's the last weekend in June, and it feels more like mid-May. Clouds clearing away this weekend, winds up to 25 miles per hour, pretty consistent. And that's why temperatures are going to be unusually cool. Highs will be in the mid-80s, overnight lows in the mid-50s. Next week, the wind goes away and we get warmer again. Highs will be in the low 90s on Monday. Next weekend is 4th of July weekend. It's a big one. I don't want to promise anything this far out, but for right now, the 4th looks to be sunny with highs in the low 90s at best, below normal for early July. With the Central Valley's most accurate forecast, I'm KC24 Chief Meteorologist AJ Fox.

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P24, now the Valley's number one at music station. There's a ride at this year's King's Fair that makes you feel like you're levitating. I'll explain coming up in just a bit. Speaking of which, here is Levitating, Dua Lipa and DaBaby on Hits 104.

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0: 104.9, the Valley's number one at music station. Justin Bieber and Speed Demon AC with you on the Saturday afternoon. Gates open now, will not close, and they'll close for the last time this year. This year's King's Fair at 10 o'clock. I was out there yesterday, and I finally got on the ride that everyone's been talking about since I think it first showed up last year, if I remember correctly. Medusa. That's the, if you've been out there, you just know. Just look up as high as you can, and that's the ride you're going to see. That's the one that dares you to go on it. You see it from the parking lot, and you think, yeah, I can do that. And then you stand next to it, and you think, nah, I can't do that. I did it. If I can do it, you can do it. 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
1: Then let's go show them.
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2: It's the last weekend in June, and it feels more like mid-May. Clouds clearing away this weekend, winds up to 25 miles per hour, pretty consistent. And that's why temperatures are going to be unusually cool. Highs will be in the mid-80s, overnight lows in the mid-50s. Next week, the wind goes away and we get warmer again. Highs will be in the low 90s on Monday. Next weekend is 4th of July weekend. It's a big one. I don't want to promise anything this far out, but for right now, the 4th looks to be sunny with highs in the low 90s at best, below normal for early July. With the Central Valley's most accurate forecast, I'm KC24 Chief Meteorologist AJ Fox.

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Sims and Mr. Know-It-All. I am not, by any stretch of the imagination, Mr. Know-It-All. Just ask my kids. They will tell you in a heartbeat. But I'm going to be out of here in just a few short minutes. Randy Hendricks is coming up. Now, when it comes to knowing all things about our Hits 104.9 104 Days of Summer, he is Mr. Know-It-All. He knows what we've done. He knows what we are doing. He knows what is coming up yet this summer. Does he tip his hand and give you some insight in addition to getting you and your family out to the happiest place on earth, Disneyland? Maybe some other things in the works. Maybe he'll let you know. Randy Hendricks popping in next on Hits 104.9.

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12: When a warrior faces adversity, he fights through it. He finds a way. Freedom isn't free. Rolling strong. 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
14: Mid-May. Clouds clearing away this weekend, winds up to 25 miles per hour, pretty consistent. And that's why temperatures are going to be unusually cool. Highs will be in the mid-80s, overnight lows in the mid-50s. Next week, the wind goes away and we get warmer again. Highs will be in the low 90s on Monday. Next weekend is 4th of July weekend. It's a big one. I don't want to promise anything this far out, but for right now, the 4th looks to be sunny with highs in the low 90s at best, below normal for early July. With the Central Valley's most accurate forecast, I'm KC24 Chief Meteorologist A.J. 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

Like mid-May. Clouds clearing away this weekend. Winds up to 25 miles per hour. Pretty consistent. And that's why temperatures are going to be unusually cool. Highs will be in the mid-80s. Overnight lows in the mid-50s. And next week, the wind goes away and we get warmer again. Highs will be in the low 90s on Monday. Next weekend is 4th of July weekend. It's a big one. I don't want to promise anything this far out, but for right now, the 4th looks to be sunny with highs in the low 90s at best, below normal for early July. With the Central Valley's most accurate forecast, I'm KC24 Chief Meteorologist A.J. 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